0: he tell me, you wouldn't make cookies with him. So he did it himself.
1: Thank you.
0: He's sticky.

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1: He kept kissing me and I couldn't stand it. He was the only one who was a quicker man.
0: There's a pop star who's a goofy herself.
1: It was epoxy.
2: The chocolate layer.
0: The plastic castor.
3: Yeah, I know.
1: Carmen. Super fun.
3: She's living with Lynn now.
1: Lynn's living with Jeanette and Eleanor.
2: The English groups are so kinky. God.
1: Randy. I remember that.
3: It's Piggy.

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Why should it be autumn? The coil quickens, ends. Parades of leaves fall parts on empty parts. And single-minded maestros bellowing, suffering, coldness. Oh, it's autumn. How warm is winter? A longer stay than summer? Does it darken? Does it whitewash? Does it sail?

0: said something about a ghost.
1: There was something.
0: What did it look like?
1: Well, it was wearing the last thing that went all the way to the floor.
0: Weren't you a little frightened at the time?
1: Well, yes.
0: That, Mr. Lawrence, is...